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Fall in love with that sound and the next nigga miss. And I M37, I was bippin' that shit. 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When I come out, man, my eyes start twitching. I'm back, like nobody know. 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I'm not, I got good, but I swear I need better. 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
0: 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Little nigga, I trip, everybody ain't great. 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In the MP7, I was bippin' that shit, don't fuck that, you know, ain't me, can't make it. 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
2: 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Parenthesis, it says here, Earth UV, line 16.
3: Roger, I copied all.

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I'ma buy you fucking company and sell your hard work for a dime. 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

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Thank you, I say to your empty glass when I hand it back to the bar staff. 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And now I know it, there is no